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As Muddy Waters said, the Blues had a baby, and they named it Rock and Roll. 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

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Together, we are all Cape Bretoners. We are the true north, strong and free. We are all proud to be Canada.

0: your heart. Triumph on Max 98.3, the Islands Rock at 6:10. 10 minutes after 6. Good morning. Good morning. Good morning. Very happy to have you along. Well, there's some weather. Boy, there was some weather all over the Maritimes last night, but here we kind of escaped it. There was even some storms, really bad thunderstorms in the Highlands, other on the west side of the island. But here in the CBRM and for the most part of the island, we didn't get nothing at all. I think there was a small tornado that touched down a PEI yesterday. Just really, really crazy weather. And I mentioned to my young guy, Colton, after work yesterday, we were out in the truck, and we're going to the rink, and we noticed, like, these, you know, and you probably saw them as well. There was some lightning that was kind of surrounding us yesterday. There was cumulus clouds. I know certain parts of Glace Bay, the thunder was really loud, but nothing really ever got going with wind and rain. A little bit here, a little bit there, but nothing sustained. And I guess there were some really nasty thunderstorms kind of all around us. But for the most part, we got to escape it anyway. It's probably people out in Lewisburg saying, what do you mean we escaped it? But really, for the most part, the CBRM kind of escaped it. Is what it is. Today's World Rock, Paper, Scissors Day. How can we play through the radio? I have no idea, but I'll figure it out.
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3: Good morning. The Houston government will open a Cape Breton Trades Exhibition Center in downtown Sydney next year. Officials say this hub will promote skilled trades careers and support construction training at the renovated former Ascendo Fitness building on Prince Street. It forms part of a $10 million provincial investment in the industry. Labor Skills and Immigration Minister Nolan Young says the permanent site will help young people, mid-career workers, veterans, and newcomers explore trades jobs close to home while aiding employers seeking talent. The center will offer about 15 interactive booths for hands-on tool use, classroom space, and testing center for apprenticeships. The Nova Scotia Construction Sector Council will manage the project, which aims to engage about 25,000 visitors over 5 years. A new film training program is launching in Cape Breton to help meet growing demand for crew members on film sets. A Cape Breton partnership and NSCC are offering courses for unemployed people and starts this fall. Organizers say the film industry is growing rapidly on the island and they want to build a local database of trained workers. Previous courses filled up in days. The program's funded through the provincial government's One Journey initiative. NOFRAC says Nova Scotia is risking too much by talking with an Alberta company, Questerre, about fracking permits in the Colchester Basin. The anti-fracking group warns that fracking threatens human health, drinking water, infrastructure, ecology, and the economy, and that Questerre's leadership compounds those dangers. Robin Tress of NOFRAC says Michael Binion, the company's Canadian lead, heads a network of corporate elites that fund fringe groups to undo environmental, social, and health policies on behalf of the fossil fuel industry. Environmental Defense lists Binion as among Canada's top 10 climate villains. Tress says Binion prioritizes political advocacy over fracking and that the firm will bring more backroom influence policy changes without public or Mi'kmaq consultation and misinformation on fracking risks. Flash flooding along the Nepal-China borders killed at least 98 people and 24 Canadians are reported missing. And Nepal's tourism board says 403 people are missing in that country, including 341 tourists, among them 24 Canadians, plus larger groups from India, the U.S., Australia, and Britain. At least 95 dead in Nepal. China state media says three more were killed in that country and 265 are missing. In sports in the major leagues, Blue Jays blank Kansas City 3-0, Marlins beat the Red Sox 4-0, and Yankees 9-3 over Houston. Now you're up to date. I'm Darryl Good.
2: Cape Breton weather.
4: We got a sunny day today. Mix of sun and cloud a little bit later this afternoon. Risk of a thunder shower, I should say. High of 25. Tonight, partly cloudy, a low of 16 overnight. Tomorrow, increasing cloudiness in the morning. We'll see a high of 24. Saturday, cloudy and a high of 24 as well. It's 12 degrees at 6:35.
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0: sail away. 641, 19 to go before 7 o'clock. Hey, how you doing? I'm Jason. Thanks so much for coming along for the ride today. The Cape Breton Classic Cruisers annual show and shine. Yeah, it's happening. You can be part of it, of course. You can help support the Cape Breton Hospice and Palliative Care Society. The annual show and shine has raised more than $52,000 for hospice care and features antique cars, a silent auction, barbecue, live music, face painting, a free arcade game trailer, and so much more. Participants can enter to win a set of Michelin tires along with many other prizes. It all begins with a flag raising. Yeah, City Hall. September 11th is when that's happening at 11 a.m. And then the show itself is Saturday, the 12th, at 10 a.m. till 3 p.m. at the Cape Breton County Arena parking lot. It's going to be awesome. It's going to be awesome. So glad you're going to be there.
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0: and James. 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Hey, how you doing out there today? It is Rock, Paper, Scissors Day, and also Banana Lovers Day for all you banana lovers. And there's, now listen, I know what you're thinking. There's a lot of jokes that I could make about you being a banana lover. And listen, I'm probably going to do it, but I'm trying hard. I'm trying so hard not to. I mean, I'm trying to stay on the good side of banana lover jokes. Because, I mean, it's Banana Lover Day, and you're a banana lover. So, listen, if you're at the work site today, you and all the guys, for example, just look around. Who are your banana lovers on site? Just kind of pick them out. I'm trying hard, guys. I'm trying hard not to do it. I don't want to do it. I don't want to make jokes about being a banana lover, but, I mean, you're a banana lover. I'm just going to leave that there for a little while. Today is National Banana Lovers Day. It's also halfway to St. Paddy's Day. 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
1: Good morning. A concern is mounting around the Maritimes about the impact of Canada's response to Trump's trade war on the seafood industry. Nova Scotia Seafood Alliance Executive Director Chris Vascoto says while the sector generally supports Ottawa's actions, they were surprised to be included in the counter tariffs without consultation. Vascoto says until now, fish and seafood have not been subject to tariffs because of exemptions under CUSMA. But there's concern now that the sector could be subject to retaliation. The Alliance says it's too early to know what impacts could come for the industry, but some operations could decide to shut down early for the season due to market and tariff uncertainty. Premier Tim Houston will present ways to remove barriers to internal trade and labor mobility at a Committee on Internal Trade meeting in Iqaluit today. His government says the session will focus on practical steps to ease the movement of goods, services, investment, and workers across provincial and territorial borders. Houston says Canada must act now amid Trump's tariffs to create more opportunity for businesses, workers, and consumers. He notes the province has led on the issue and he sees growing momentum. Nova Scotia will lead discussions on labor mobility, including digital credentials for tradespeople and recognition of construction health and safety rules. More than $530 billion in goods and services cross provincial borders each year, about 20% of Canada's GDP. Two candidates for the provincial Liberal leadership are releasing their plans to rebuild the party. Amanda Mombriquette has unveiled her first policy pillar focusing on members, riding associations, and election readiness. She says it's time to create an inclusive party that reflects the concerns of Nova Scotians. Meanwhile, Becky Druhan is promising to launch an EDA development platform by February if she's elected leader in November. She says strong parties are built in communities and she wants to have a plan for electoral district associations. Actor Tim Curry has passed away at the age of 80. Curry's manager says he died Wednesday at his home in Los Angeles. He was best known for his iconic role as Dr. Frankenfurter in the Rocky Horror Picture Show. The British-born actor also starred in Clue, Home Alone 2, and the miniseries It. He earned three Tony nominations and an Emmy nod over his long career. Curry suffered a stroke in 2012 that left him in a wheelchair. Curry's never married and had no children. In sports, on the Diamonds, Blue Jays shut down the Royals 3-0. Red Sox were blanked 4-0 in Miami, and the Yankees beat the Astros 9-3. Now you're up to date. I'm Daryl Good.
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0: Cape Breton weather.
4: Well, we got a sunny day this morning. Looking for that high of 25. Tonight, partly cloudy and a low 16 overnight. Tomorrow, cloudy in the morning, and we'll see a high of 24. Saturday, cloudy and a high of 24 as well. It is just 12 degrees at 7:04.
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0: contained from the headstones. Hey, it's Max 98.3. We are right here in the center of downtown Sydney at the corner of Charlotte and Prince. The sun is shining here. Blue skies in downtown Sydney. It was a nice drive in today. Just one of those days. Good. A little cooler than we'd like, though. Only 12 degrees and some dew out there, but we'll make do. See what I did there? We're inside the Peak Velocity Power Hour. All right. Now, here's how this one works. We're going to play a cue to call. You're going to call me at 595-3320, and I'm going to give you a gift certificate to check out Peak Velocity. Now, Peak Velocity is an indoor sport training facility. They have all kinds of wicked stuff, including an indoor TrackMan golf setup. All right. So if you want to play a little indoor golf, well, they have a beauty setup for it, and I want you to try it. So I have a gift card. So when you hear the cue to call, you call me at 595-3320. In the meantime, go to Peak Velocity's Facebook page and see what they're all about.
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0: from the Foo Fighters. I love that song. I really do. There goes My Hero. 7:19. 19 minutes after 7. And good morning. How are you doing out there today? I'm Jason. We've got a large day. All kinds of great rock and roll coming down the pipeline today. Dolly Parton, of course, has been bringing, a lot of people who maybe haven't thought a lot about Dolly. You know, Dolly hasn't, well, she released an album not that long ago, I guess, and a rock album. But, maybe you haven't thought a lot about Dolly Parton for a while. But at some point in your life, I think almost everybody has had, some kind of connection to Dolly, or maybe you liked one of her tunes or whatever. But now a lot of people are looking at what she's done more with philanthropy and being kind to people. And the hashtag is popping up on social media. What would Dolly do? She's such a nice person. She's so funny. Was so funny. And so smart and hardworking. Had to overcome so much as a child. And there's all kinds of documentaries out there about the beginning of her life, so I'm not going to get into it. But she had so much adversity. And she reached such pinnacles. And she was so close to her husband, who hated the limelight. They were so close. They've had such a long, loving... They were married for 60 years. 61 years. And loved each other to the very last minute until he passed away last year. But the hashtag now, what would Dolly do? Look it up. Because she's done so much for children in the United States and all around the world. Buckingham Palace honored Dolly Parton yesterday, a very moving tribute. Fans and observers praised the gesture as touching. What they did during the changing of the guard ceremony, King Charles Military Band played the hit 9 to 5.
1: 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Remember when Main Street was lined with stores? 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
3: Good morning. The Houston government will open a Cape Breton Trades Exhibition Center in downtown Sydney next year. Officials say this hub will promote skilled trades careers and support construction training at the renovated former Ascendo Fitness building on Prince Street. It forms part of a $10 million provincial investment in the industry. Labor Skills and Immigration Minister Nolan Young says the permanent site will help young people, mid-career workers, veterans, and newcomers explore trades jobs close to home while aiding employers seeking talent. The center will offer about 15 interactive booths for hands-on tool use, classroom space, and testing center for apprenticeships. The Nova Scotia Construction Sector Council will manage the project, which aims to engage about 25,000 visitors over 5 years. A new film training program is launching in Cape Breton to help meet growing demand for crew members on film sets. A Cape Breton partnership and NSCC are offering courses for unemployed people and starts this fall. Organizers say the film industry is growing rapidly on the island and they want to build a local database of trained workers. Previous courses filled up in days. The program's funded through the provincial government's One Journey initiative. NOFRAC says Nova Scotia is risking too much by talking with an Alberta company, Questerre, about fracking permits in the Colchester Basin. The anti-fracking group warns that fracking threatens human health, drinking water, infrastructure, ecology, and the economy, and that Questerre's leadership compounds those dangers. Robin Tress of NOFRAC says Michael Binion, the company's Canadian lead, heads a network of corporate elites that fund fringe groups to undo environmental, social, and health policies on behalf of the fossil fuel industry. Environmental Defense lists Binion as among Canada's top 10 climate villains. Tress says Binion prioritizes political advocacy over fracking and that the firm will bring more backroom influence policy changes without public or Mi'kmaq consultation and misinformation on fracking risks. Flash flooding along the Nepal-China borders killed at least 98 people and 24 Canadians are reported missing. And Nepal's tourism board says 403 people are missing in that country, including 341 tourists, among them 24 Canadians, plus larger groups from India, the U.S., Australia, and Britain. At least 95 dead in Nepal. China state media says three more were killed in that country and 265 are missing. In sports in the major leagues, Blue Jays blank Kansas City 3-0, Marlins beat the Red Sox 4-0, and Yankees 9-3 over Houston. Now you're up to date. I'm Daryl Good.
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2: Cape Breton weather.
6: Well, we got a sunny morning out there today. Risk of a thunder shower later this afternoon, a high of 25. Tonight, partly cloudy, low 16. Tomorrow, increasing cloudiness in the morning, a high of 24. And then Saturday, cloudy with a high of 24. It's 12 degrees at 735.
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0: 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Hey, 742. Have you been to our website yet over at max983.ca? Well, it's a cool place to hang out. You can learn about a lot. Well, first of all, we'll have our YQM concert updates live from Moncton, Dieppe, technically. They're going to be starting today. You can learn more about it. You can click on that. You can learn more about our shows, our Cape Breton Pro Rodeo that's coming to town. You can look at the lunch and supper menu, listen live. You can do just about anything on our website. And, of course, you can take part in our Vogue Optical web poll question of the day. Today we want to know, do you ignore workplace communication outside of business hours? Hard no. I'm doing work stuff. If work stuff comes in at 11 o'clock at night, I'm often doing that. So for me, it's a little different. I know, but I encourage you to maybe not do that. That's one of the things that I probably don't do well is that I'm constantly on. But do you ignore workplace communication outside of business hours? Yes, no, or sometimes. It's today's Vogue Optical web poll question of the day.
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0: wine and enough is enough. It is 7:53, 7 to go before 8 o'clock. Hey, it's Jason. Congratulations to Russell McDonald, who was our winner today with the Peak Velocity Power Hour. We had a lot of people calling. However, Russell was the one to get through. So, if it was you today, don't worry. We're going to do it again tomorrow. Inside the 7 o'clock hour, it's the Peak Velocity Power Hour. Hey, speaking of contests, have you texted your keyword? You only got one day left to do this, right? It's the McLeod Optical, right? McLeod Optical contest that we do every single month where you have to text the keyword to 595-3320. Now, this month, the keyword is ocean. All right, ocean. You gotta text the word. So it's ocean with your first and last name to 595-3320. 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They're in the Grand Lake Road Fire Hall directly next to the Mayflower Mall.
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3: Good morning. A concern is mounting around the Maritimes about the impact of Canada's response to Trump's trade war on the seafood industry. Nova Scotia Seafood Alliance Executive Director Chris Vescoto says while the sector generally supports Ottawa's actions, they were surprised to be included in the counter tariffs without consultation. Vescoto says until now, fish and seafood have not been subject to tariffs because of exemptions under CUSMA. But there's concern now that the sector could be subject to retaliation. The Alliance says it's too early to know what impacts could come for the industry, but some operations could decide to shut down early for the season due to market and tariff uncertainty. Premier Tim Houston will present ways to remove barriers to internal trade and labor mobility at a Committee on Internal Trade meeting in Iqaluit today. His government says the session will focus on practical steps to ease the movement of goods, services, investment, and workers across provincial and territorial borders. Houston says Canada must act now amid Trump's tariffs to create more opportunity for businesses, workers, and consumers. He notes the province has led on the issue and he sees growing momentum. Nova Scotia will lead discussions on labor mobility, including digital credentials for tradespeople and recognition of construction health and safety rules. More than $530 billion in goods and services cross provincial borders each year, about 20% of Canada's GDP. Two candidates for the provincial Liberal leadership are releasing their plans to rebuild the party. Amanda Mombriquet has unveiled her first policy pillar focusing on members, riding associations, and election readiness. She says it's time to create an inclusive party that reflects the concerns of Nova Scotians. Meanwhile, Becky Druhan is promising to launch an EDA development platform by February if she's elected leader in November. She says strong parties are built in communities and she wants to have a plan for electoral district associations. Actor Tim Curry has passed away at the age of 80. Curry's manager says he died Wednesday at his home in Los Angeles. He was best known for his iconic role as Dr. Frankenfurter in the Rocky Horror Picture Show. The British-born actor also starred in Clue, Home Alone 2, and the miniseries It. He earned 3 Tony nominations and an Emmy nod over his long career. Curry suffered a stroke in 2012 that left him in a wheelchair. Curry's never married and had no children. In sports, on the Diamonds, Blue Jays shut down the Royals 3-0. Red Sox were blanked 4-0 in Miami, and the Yankees beat the Astros 9-3. Now you're up to date. I'm Daryl Good.
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2: Cape Breton weather.
7: Well, we've got a gorgeous morning here in downtown Sydney. Sunshine. We could see a thundershower later this afternoon. I'm looking for a high of 25. Tonight, partly cloudy and a low of 16. Tomorrow, increasing cloudiness in the morning. We'll see a high of 24. Then on Saturday, cloudy and a high of 24 as well. It is 17 degrees at 8:07.
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0: Southern Cross, Crosby, Stills, Nash & Young. Hey, how you doing? Jason McDonald, happy to have you along on the corner of Charlotte and Prince in downtown Sydney. We got a big, large day for it. The sun is just shining, beating down on us. And for most of the morning, we were sitting at like 11, 12 degrees, and now we've shot up. And it was 17 a moment ago. Let me just double check it. Yep, still 17. 17 degrees here in downtown Sydney. Looking for that high of 25 today. And the Humidex going to make it feel a little warmer, like 32, something like that. Anyway, thanks for tuning in. We really appreciate it. Be sure to keep doing it for the rest of the day. Also, visit us online at max983.ca. You know, you may have heard me, you know, I keep telling people I'm not afraid of global warming because I'm more concerned about the collapse of the global economy, and one of the things that's really going to contribute to that is AI. And I mean, I know we – listen, I've been using AI. My daughter hates that I use it. But I read an article today, Fortune Magazine now. So this isn't just some rag. Fortune Magazine says – this is a U.S. statistic. AI layoffs have hit 205,000 U.S. workers through August 2026. Over 200,000 people have lost their jobs due to AI and were – just getting started.
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0: Yes. 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Hey, how you doing? I'm Jason. Thanks so much for joining us here on this Thursday morning. It is time for a tough call.
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0: Well, you know, if you find yourself in a situation where you're making a lot of financial tough calls, right? Should I pay this bill or that bill or put a little in the gas tank? Pretty soon we're going to have to start thinking about oil. It's back to school time. With back to school time comes dance and hockey and all the other stuff that comes along with it. Well, if you notice that your debt just keeps mounting, no matter what you do, and it's getting uncontrollable, there's a call that you can make. And yeah, it is a tough call, but you can make the tough call the right call when you call my friend Len Shaw over at Goldhar and Associates. And Len and the crew, they got a great plan to help put you back on track. Now, the way that we get down with the tough call is we select one artist, two songs, and we don't know which one to pick, so we turn it over to you. You call me at 595-3320 and tell me which one you want to hear. And today we're going with the Rolling Stones. Yeah, I mean, how many songs can we pick for this? But I'm going to go older, newer. Okay, so would you prefer to hear Start Me Up, great Rolling Stones, or 2024 release, Angry, great song. So is it Angry from the Rolling Stones or Start Me Up from the Rolling Stones? You got to call me at 595-3320. Tell me which song to play, 595-3320. And for making the call, I will also hook you up with a Tough Call mug. My debt's

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0: 98.3, the Islands Rock. Hey, it's Jason. Thanks for coming along for the ride this morning. It has been sensational. We're not there yet, of course, but we got 15 minutes to go before 9 o'clock. If work starts at 9 o'clock, you're pretty well there. You know what I mean? You're probably in the parking lot saying, nah, I don't want to go in there. Hey, one last visit to the website, max983.ca. You can find out more about our YQM Country Fest concert updates. They're going to start today. 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Of course, you can check them out. And you can take part in our daily web poll on our website. We want to know, do you ignore workplace communications outside of business hours? Which these days, most people don't. I know I don't. I basically live in my phone. And, you know, when stuff's going on, stuff's going on. So, hey, don't forget, we got more on the way just around the corner. I'll have your history, your day in history.
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0: on the ride to work this morning or the cottage or wherever it is you're going, thanks for tuning us in. We really appreciate it. Whether you're on the radio or online, don't forget you can tell your home assistant speaker, hey, Google, or hey, Alexa, turn on Max 98.3, and we will be there. Today is August 27th. It is the 239th day of the year. That means 126 days remaining until the end of the year. Today is Banana Lovers Day. And I got to tell you, I think I've done a pretty good job. I'm actually proud of myself of not making too many jokes about all you banana lovers out there. I mean, it's been tough. It's been tough. All day today, I've been biting my tongue, knowing, you know, full well, yeah, I could easily get myself in trouble. But hey, listen, I'm not making any jokes. All you banana lovers, you just love your bananas today. It's 11 days left until Labor Day, 65 days left until Halloween, and 120 days left until Christmas. It was on this day in 1940 that Nestle registered the trademark Toll House, their Toll House cookies, for chocolate chip cookies. It was on this day in 1964 that Disney released Mary Poppins, the musical with Julie Andrews and Dick Van Dyke. It was on this day in 1977 that Jimmy Buffett married Jane Swagswell. I don't even know how to say that. On this day, big day in 1991. I remember this album like it was yesterday. In 1991, Pearl Jam released their debut album, which was called 10. I loved it. To this day, I love it. I think it's an incredible album. It launches them into stardom and puts them in the forefront of the Seattle grunge movement. And a huge day in music, a sad day in music, but a huge day in music. It was on this day in 1990 that Stevie Ray Vaughan passed away. Oh, my God, what a sad day. So you know what I'm going to play next, right? Yeah. Coming up, Stevie Ray Vaughan.
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0: As promised, it was on this day, 1990, Stevie Ray Vaughan passed away. Here's one

As Muddy Waters said, the blues had a baby, and they named it Rock and Roll. 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

0: in you right here on Max 98.3, the Islands Rock. Hey, it's Jason. Thanks so much for tuning in today. We had a great start to the 9 o'clock hour. The Offspring, you ain't... you're going to go far, kid. Tonic, if you could only see. Aerosmith had Sweet Emotion. Loverboy, the kid is hot tonight. And Def Leppard had Photograph to kick off the 9 o'clock hour. Good morning. Good morning, good morning. Sunshine in downtown Sydney. I love it. I absolutely love it. We're here at the corner of Charlotte and Prince, of course, Cape Breton Proud, Nova Scotia Strong. We got a big day for you today. Lots of great rock and roll coming up. REM, Tom Cochran, and Bruce Springsteen.
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0: 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Participants can enter to win a set of Michelin tires, along with many other prizes. And it all begins with a flag raising at City Hall on Friday, September 11th at 11 a.m. And then the show is Saturday, September 12th at 3 o'clock at the County Arena parking lot. It's going to be a time.
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0: luck is wasted. Big Wreck on Max 98.3, The Islands Rock. Well, that's going to do it for my broadcast portion of my day. Still lots of day. We're going to be here at 318 Charlotte Street, the home of rock and roll, radio headquarters in Cape Breton, the radio building. And we're so, so happy that you've tuned in today and continue to do so. Up at 12 o'clock, I'm going to have Matt Boyd. He's going to have your lunch hour, your classic rock lunch hour. He's going to carry the rest of the way through the afternoon. And then I'll be back first thing tomorrow, starting at 6 a.m., to get your day started the right way with some great rock and roll.
1: Cape Breton weather.
0: Well, we've got a sunny morning. Looking for a thundershower possible this afternoon, a high of 25. Tonight, partly cloudy and a low of 16. Tomorrow, increasing cloudiness in the morning, a high of 24. On Saturday, cloudy and a high of 24 as well. It's 20 degrees at max.
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0: Cape Breton weather.
4: Well, we've got a sunny morning. Looking for a thundershower possible this afternoon, a high of 25. Tonight, partly cloudy and a low of 16. Tomorrow, increasing cloudiness in the morning, a high of 24. On Saturday, cloudy and a high of 24 as well. It's 20 degrees at max.
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3: Cape Breton weather.
4: Well, we've got a sunny morning. Looking for a thunder shower possible this afternoon, a high of 25. Tonight, partly cloudy and a low of 16. Tomorrow, increasing cloudiness in the morning, a high of 24. On Saturday, cloudy and a high of 24 as well. It's 20 degrees at max.
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1: Cape Breton weather.
2: Well, we've got a sunny morning. Looking for a thundershower possible this afternoon. A high of 25. Tonight, partly cloudy and a low of 16. Tomorrow, increasing cloudiness in the morning. A high of 24. On Saturday, cloudy and a high of 24 as well. It's 20 degrees at max.
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Hits, Tom Cochran, Red Rider, and White Hot. Inside another classic rock lunch, Pink Floyd kicked us off with another brick in the wall. I'm Matty B, and I've got you for this hour. We've got lots of great classic rock headed your way. I see lots. Led Zeppelin, I see The Police, I see more, I see Quiet Riot right now. And come on.

0: You're listening to Max FM Inside Your Classic Rock Lunch here on this Thursday afternoon. And what an afternoon it is shaping up to be. We have all your favorites. Great classic rock on the way. I see Led Zeppelin. I see the Police. Of course, we have a live track that'll come up a little later on in the hour. We have your Rock Almanac featured to round things off. Coming up, though, we've got one of my favorite parts because we have that 80s double penetration. We got two songs from the 80s coming up back to back, one of which includes an artist from right here in Canada, originally found fame in Max Webster before becoming one of Canada's biggest solo rock acts. And he wrote the song that we're going to hear in that double shot after hearing people say musicians had a responsibility to be role models, leading to the song's central idea that rock stars aren't politicians, teachers, or parents. Their duty is simply to play rock and roll. You might know who it is. He's coming up after Guns N' Roses in your 80s double shot.
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0: 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Led Zeppelin, Max 98.3. We heard from Kim Mitchell, Rock and Roll Duty, Guns N' Roses, Patience, the two latter ones. Of course, your 80s double penetration here in the Classic Rock Lunch on Max FM. And we still have more in store for you as we get ready to jump into a little break. And then we'll come back with your live track. And Brown Sugar was primarily written by Mick Jagger while he was in Australia filming the movie Ned Kelly. And the song was recorded at the legendary Muscle Shoals Sound Studio in Alabama in 1969. But despite quickly becoming a live favorite, fans had to wait more than a year for its release because legal disputes with the Rolling Stones and their former record label kept it off the market until 1971. Your live track, Brown Sugar, the Rolling Stones, after this.
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0: Max FM, your classic rock lunch with the police and Roxanne as we get ready to move into our final segment of the show. After a short break, we'll be getting into your rock almanac. So here we are with a little bit of history. In 1965, the Beatles met Elvis Presley for the first and only time at Elvis's home in Los Angeles, bringing together the two biggest names in rock and roll. 1990, a sad day for, you know, rock fans as blues rock guitar legend Stevie Ray Vaughan was killed in a helicopter crash following a concert in Wisconsin. He was just 35 years old and remains one of the most influential guitarists of all time. 1991 saw the release of Pearl Jam's 10. Their debut album featuring Alive, Even Flow, and Jeremy, and it would go on to become one of the biggest selling rock albums ever. And also notable on this day, we're going to go back to 1953. It was on this day, in that year, that Alex Lifeson is born. He, of course, is a Canadian musician best known as the guitarist for the rock band Rush. In 1968, he co-founded a band with drummer John Rutsey and bassist and lead vocalist Jeff Jones. 1 month later, Jones was succeeded by Geddy Lee, and in 1974, Rutsey was succeeded by Neil Peart. In honor of Alex's Lifeson's birthday, we have some Rush in your rock almanac. Limelight, the Spirit of Radio, coming up.
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4: Cape Breton weather.
5: A mix of sun and cloud today. A chance of showers late this afternoon with a risk of thunder showers. We're looking at a high of 25 with humidex 32, a UV index 7 or high. Partly cloudy this evening. A chance of showers early on with a risk of thunder showers, a low of 16. Tomorrow, increasing cloudiness in the morning. Some gusting winds in the afternoon. A high of 24 with humidex 30, a UV index 7 or high. And for Saturday, cloudy skies and a high of 24. That's your weather. 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

three dressed up as a nine. Trooper Max 98.3 Dire Straits Sultans and Swing. We're in there. We're inside a long set after coming out of your classic rock lunch. We have Creed on the way in this set. And we're

0: caller from April Wine, Max 98.3, and good afternoon to you just tuning in. I am Matty B, and I got you until 6 o'clock today. And the saddest part of this is my penultimate afternoon show. I'm going to stick around for future Classic Rock Lunch after this week, but the afternoon is going to our friend Joelle. You will meet her on Monday. So be prepared for more great rock and roll still, but with a new voice behind it. 1 to 6 on Monday. I will, of course, still have your Classic Rock Lunch. So we've got lots in store for you. We've got great music on the way. I see music from The Watchmen this hour. Pat Benatar making it into the mix. Motley Crue is there, going to kick off the first rock ride that we'll share together this afternoon. So we've got lots of great music. I've got some good news, happy news, news to brighten your day, because positivity is a great way to kick off an afternoon.
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3: 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I'm Jason McDonald, General Manager of Max 98.3. 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

0: 98.3 with Bon Jovi and Wanted Dead or Alive and is a theater guy. Yes, I've done some theater. I want to do Rock of Ages and I want to be Stacey Jack. So I got to learn that song through and through. And you know what? I mostly got it. I just need to work on my singing. Yeah. About that. We've got to go right on, moving right along. Good news, happy news, news to brighten your day. Now, scientists in the UK may have found a way to make vaccines much easier to store and transport, especially in parts of the world where refrigeration isn't always available. Inspired by the resurrection fern, a plant that can survive long dry periods and come back with life with water, researchers developed a powder-based vaccine that doesn't need to the constant refrigeration. The key is a natural sugar called Trehalose, which helps protect cells during drought. In testing, the powdered vaccines remained stable for an entire year and even handled temperature swings from extreme cold to intense heat before being mixed with water and used. A trial involving 60 people found it was safe, well-tolerated, and produced immune responses similar to traditional refrigerated vaccines. Researchers say the technology could reduce millions of wasted vaccine doses worldwide, lower costs, and improve access to in remote communities. A larger trial involving 160 participants is expected to begin soon. So easier transportation of vaccines, safer transportation of vaccines, less waste. Well, that all sounds like good news to me.
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As Muddy Waters said, the Blues had a baby, and they named it Rock and Roll. 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

0: Pat Benatar, hit me with your best shot here on Max. Send in some Hollywood buzz. The search for the next James Bond continues and may be getting closer to the finish line. Reports say screen tests are expected to begin in early September, and one surprising name is emerging as a frontrunner. Jack Barton, who has appeared in SAS Rogue Heroes, Heartstopper, and Poor Things. He's reportedly being considered alongside better-known actors, including Paul Mescal, Jacob Elordi, Harris Dickinson, Callum Turner, and Jack Lowden. The next Bond will be directed by Denis Villeneuve, a filmmaker behind Sicario, Blade Runner 2049, and, of course, the recent Dune films. While nothing has officially been confirmed, industry insiders believe a decision could be made before the end of the year, meaning fans may not have to wait much longer to find out who will be taking on the title of 007 in that famous License to Kill.
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3: Cape Breton weather.
0: A mix of sun and cloud today. A chance of showers late this afternoon with a risk of thunder showers. We're looking at a high of 25 with humidex 32, a UV index 7 or high. Partly cloudy this evening. A chance of showers early on with a risk of thunder showers, a low of 16. Tomorrow, increasing cloudiness in the morning. Some gusting winds in the afternoon. A high of 24 with humidex 30, a UV index 7 or high. And for Saturday, cloudy skies and a high of 24. That's your weather. 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

And a song that included one of the greatest drum solos of all time in the air tonight. 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Two in a row by the Kings to round off this rock ride. The beat goes on. 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

0: And this beat goes on, switching to Glide, the Kings. Max 98.3 rounding off our first rock ride together of the day. We're going to be checking in on what's going on over at YQM, the country music festival happening in Moncton. A huge festival, something that I really want to go to because you know what? Big festivals like this, it's not a genre thing. It's a party thing. We've got music still on the way this hour. Lots in store for you. I see the music of Billy Idol still to come. I see Tom Petty on the way, Finger 11 this hour. I do have a bit of a history lesson. That's coming up as well. We'll stick around for that. And so much more here on Max.
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2: And we are over here for day one of YQM, ready for some great country music. It's Kirk hanging out with you this afternoon, joined by Monique over in the ticket booth. Thanks for doing this, Monique. How has YQM been going so far?
3: So far, it's been pretty quiet, but we're anticipating quite a big crew, so we're hoping to be busy and get to meet a lot of good and nice people.
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3: Post Malone.
2: I think he's going to be everybody's favorite over here. That's in a couple of nights, of course, but we got some great country music over here all weekend long. What's the easiest way for people to come over here and get drink tickets?
3: So as soon as you walked into the grounds, you have all these booths where we sell tickets, so you come and buy your tickets right away, and that way you'll be ready to go get your beer.
2: Do you know if they have like non-alcoholic options for the people who don't want to drink as well? There's probably water and stuff too, right?
3: Yes, there is water. I don't know about non-alcoholic drinks. I don't know.
2: Best thing is to stay hydrated here, of course, because it's going to be a very warm weekend. So, Monique, why do you think people should come down to YQM?
3: For a good time and good music, good entertainment, meet new people, just a fun weekend all around.
2: Well, looking forward to seeing you all weekend. Thanks for the chat, and enjoy YQM.
3: Thank you. Same to you.
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0: Billy Idol and that Rebel Yell, Max 98.3. And yes, we're going to find out some things that happened on this day, some pretty interesting things. Of course, there's the one sad thing that I did mention. I'm not going to bring that back up about Steve Ray Vaughan on this day. But no, we're going to stick with some of these here. These are pretty good. Let's see, the Battle of Long Island. Well, it's not good, but it's very historical. In 1776, the Battle of Long Island began during the American Revolutionary War, becoming the largest battle in the conflict. 1955, this one's good, because I love this book. The Guinness Book of World Records, or Guinness World Records, published its first edition on this day in 1955. 2003, that's a big jump. Mars made its closest recorded approach to Earth in nearly 60,000 years. Pretty cool. And 2014, well, the world came together and helped out in the coolest way possible. Pun 100% intended. The Ice Bucket Challenge campaign surpassed $100 million raised for ALS research on this day. Great news there. Great piece of history. Some notable movie releases. 1964 saw Mary Poppins hit the theaters. The Last House on the Left, 1972. The Crow in 1994. Halloween, H2O, 20 years later, 1998. And The World's End in 2013.
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0: Max 98.3 with Finger 11 and Paralyzer and your Max Fact. Finger 11 formed in Burlington, Ontario, and released a letter called Letters from Chutney back when they made their debut under their original band name, but it wasn't an ideal choice. They were the gloriously terribly named Rainbow Butt Monkeys. In 1997, they changed their name to Finger 11 and shifted toward the heavier sound that eventually led to hits like One Thing and, of course, Paralyzer. So, your Max Fact, Finger 11, formerly known as the Rainbow Butt Monkeys. We have a rock ride on the way, kicking it off, one of Led Zeppelin's best, Kashmir.
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1: Cape Breton weather.
0: A mix of sun and cloud today. A chance of showers late this afternoon with a risk of thunder showers. We're looking at a high of 25 with humidex 32, a UV index 7 or high. Partly cloudy this evening. A chance of showers early on with a risk of thunder showers, a low of 16. Tomorrow, increasing cloudiness in the morning. Some gusting winds in the afternoon, a high of 24 with humidex 30, a UV index 7 or high. And for Saturday, cloudy skies and a high of 24. That's your weather. 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

0: This Way, the music of Aerosmith, Max 98.3, and wow, what a great rock ride that one was, right? It was. It truly was. We've got more great rock music on the way. Alice Cooper, who is currently touring, we know this now because we had it in a IMAX Rock Report earlier on this week, I believe. Might have been late last week. I'm not 100% sure. Days have run together. We've got music on the way from the Red Hot Chili Peppers. Another rock ride? No, we don't have a rock ride at the end of this hour because we have an information update at the top of next. So we still have great rock music like The Cult on the way where the rock ride should be. Plus, I have your celebrity famous people birthdays. They're coming up this hour as well.
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2: Cohen, thanks for doing this, buddy. Is this your first time here?
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2: I think a lot of people are really looking forward to the Saturday night show. Who are you looking forward to tonight?
3: I'll definitely say Zach Top. I'm trying to sleep like a baby tonight, that's for sure. So,
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And that's Blur, song two, Max 98.3. And, well, this song says school's out, but we're just a week away from school being back in. Here's Alice Cooper, Max 98.3.

0: Tom Cochran has no regrets here on Max 98.3, rolling right along, rolling into your celebrity famous people birthdays. And until I did the Classic Rock Lunch, I don't know how I missed this one in the lists that I search and I search and I search for celebrity famous people birthdays, but I found out in the Classic Rock Lunch, thanks to some prep for that somebody else helped me out with. Alex Lifeson kicks off today's celebrity famous people birthdays. From Rush, he's 73. Peter Stormare, you might know him from Fargo, Prison Break, or maybe the movie Constantine starring Keanu Reeves where he played Lucifer. You might know him from all of those. He's 73 today as well. Actress Chandra Wilson turning 57. Sarah Chalke, Canadian, she's 50 today. Aaron Paul is 47. Patrick J. Adams played Mike on Suits, also Canadian, 45 today. Alexa Peña Vega is 38, and you might not know that name. But if you're a millennial like me, you kind of know that name because you might have watched Spy Kids. Well, she's the little girl from Spy Kids, turning 38 today. And Ariana Greenblatt, who is such an upcoming rising star. She's appeared in so much big things. Like, she was in Avengers Endgame. Small role. She played young Gamora. She was in Ahsoka, the Star Wars show. She, you know, it wasn't a big appearance. She played young Ahsoka. But she was pretty prominently featured in the Barbie movie with Margot Robbie. She played America Ferrera's daughter. Yeah, so she's doing big things. She was also in the Borderlands movie. I haven't seen, but I hear she did great. She's 19 today. A very happy birthday to her and the other celebrity famous people. If you're celebrating a birthday today, there's just some of the people you share your day with. And, of course, if you're celebrating a birthday today, happy birthday to you from me.
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0: And that's Fly at Night from Chilliwack. Other side, Chili, Red Hot Chili Peppers here on Max 98.3. And we're on the other side of this 3 o'clock hour. An information update coming up at the top of the hour. But just your daily reminder that if you haven't entered today yet for your chance at a pair of non-prescription designer sunglasses, courtesy of our friends over at McLeod Optical and Vision Center, well, you should do that. You should text the word OCEAN along with your first and last name to 595-3320. That gets you in on the draw. We're going to be drawn for that tomorrow morning. So keep an eye on socials. Keep an eye on your phone. If we call you, it could be about these sunglasses. You could be the winner of a pair of Oakleys. And, well, like I said, like I've said before, this is amazing. It's not just like, here, you've won this pair of Oakleys. No, it's you go into McLeod Optical and Vision Center and you look at their Oakley wall and you're like, well, I like this pair and I like this pair. You try them on, you find the one you want. That's the pair you win. Easy, right? Easy. What a great prize. Text the keyword OCEAN along with your first and last name to 595-3320 and get in on this draw.
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3: Cape Breton weather.
0: A mix of sun and cloud today. A chance of showers late this afternoon with a risk of thunder showers. We're looking at a high of 25 with humidex 32, a UV index 7 or high. Partly cloudy this evening. A chance of showers early on with a risk of thunder showers, a low of 16. Tomorrow, increasing cloudiness in the morning. Some gusting winds in the afternoon. A high of 24 with humidex 30, a UV index 7 or high. And for Saturday, cloudy skies and a high of 24. That's your weather. 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

38 years old, tragically hip, inside this four in a row to kick off the 4 o'clock hour. I love it when it's four at four. Just makes so much sense. Right? Journey kicked off the hour. Don't stop believing. The Boss on the way with Dancing in the Dark. But right now, that's Shina Grove. Here are the Doobie Brothers.

0: 3 rounding off that short set to kick off this 4 o'clock hour. The Boss, Bruce Springsteen, Dancing in the Dark. And Springsteen wrote Dancing in the Dark after his manager, John Lando, told him that Born in the USA still needed a hit single. Springsteen was frustrated because he thought the album was already finished, but he went home angry and wrote Dancing in the Dark that very night. Ironically, a song about the frustration of trying to write a hit became the biggest hit of his career. That's an awesome story. Bruce Springsteen has awesome stories because he wrote Blinded by the Light as well. BTO still to come this hour. I see Muse in the mix. Supertramp is there. Plus, coming up in just a little while, your IMAX Rock Report.
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2: And we are hanging out at YQM for day one, Thursday, over here in Dieppe, New Brunswick. And we're actually joined by some folks from Cape Breton, is that correct?
3: Sydney, Nova Scotia, yes.
2: And I know you in particular have been here every year.
3: Every single year, fifth year.
2: So what's your experience at YQM? What can you tell us about previous years and how has it gone?
3: Previous years have been great. It's definitely gotten more and more big. Enjoy it. But other than that, we love it. We're here to see Post Malone. My name is Cheryl Ann, and I have my two kids here with me, Shayna and Eli.
2: And this is your first experience with YQM, is that correct?
4: Yes, that's correct.
2: Tell us about it.
4: I'm really excited. I'm excited to see Post Malone and Zach Top.
2: Yeah, it's going to be a fantastic weekend of country music. Who are you looking forward to seeing the most?
5: I'm going to see Post Malone.
2: We got a bunch of Post Malone fans in the house. Well, guys, are you going to be hanging out in front of the stage, or are you more kind of kicking back and relaxing?
3: We are front row chair every year.
2: Excellent. That is definitely the place to be. So we'll let you get back to it. But thanks for dropping by. Anything else you want to mention before we let you go?
3: No, thanks for having us.
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0: And that's the music of April Wine and the Sign of the Gypsy Queen, leading into our IMAX Rock Report, which has nothing to do with April Wine, obviously, but it does have to do with a rock artist named Ann Wilson of Heart. She is adding even more dates to her 2026 solo tour with her band Trip Sitter. The rock icon recently announced a fall run of shows across the U.S., Canada, and Japan in support of her new album, Consecrated Ground, which was released earlier on this month. It's been a busy year for Wilson, who has also been touring in support of her documentary, In My Voice, and celebrating Heart's classic debut album, Dreamboat Annie, being inducted into the Grammy Hall of Fame. Wilson says the upcoming tour will give fans a chance to hear material from the new album live, alongside songs from her from throughout her legendary career with Heart. The tour gets underway September 10th in Florida, and it'll wrap up in Japan this November. So let's say, if she comes anywhere near here, I'm probably going to check it out. Going to try my best anyway. That's your IMAX Rock Report here on Max.
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0: Max 98.3 and give a little bit. Super Tramp. And don't forget, we're going to be giving away another barbecue prize back. It's another password winning weekend starting tomorrow. 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And you could win that amazing prize courtesy of the Riverside International Speedway, Celtic Furniture. Of course, the prize sponsor, Foodland. You can thank the one in Glace Bay and Sydney Mines for this. And of course, us here at Max 98.3. Another information update on the way at the top of 5 o'clock. And then we'll get into the Overdrive, a presentation of Ramsey's Honda Auto Sales.
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0: Cape Breton weather.
6: A mix of sun and cloud today. A chance of showers late this afternoon with a risk of thunder showers. We're looking at a high of 25 with humidex 32, a UV index 7 or high. Partly cloudy this evening. A chance of showers early on with a risk of thunder showers, a low of 16. Tomorrow, increasing cloudiness in the morning. Some gusting winds in the afternoon. A high of 24 with humidex 30, a UV index 7 or high. And for Saturday, cloudy skies and a high of 24. That's your weather. 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
0: Max.

And this flight tonight, Nazareth, Max 98.3. Inside your overdrive, the Rolling Stones kicked it off. Miss You. We've got a few more songs on the way. Soundgarden, they're up next. Kip Mitchell, to round everything off. The first, Van Halen, Jump. What a feel-good song this is, and it's here in your overdrive, Max 98.3.

0: I am a wild party. That's what Kim Mitchell says. Kim Mitchell, of course, Canada's own. Right? What a great Canadian rocker he is. Sam Garden there with Spoon Man, all part of the Overdrive presentation. Ramsey's Honda Auto Sales. We're about to check in with YQM again here in just a moment. First, let's tee up the hour. I see music from Loverboy. They're coming up this hour. Jimmy E. World in the mix. Another rock ride at the end of the hour. Genesis will kick that off. I have Led Zeppelin coming up after this break.
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2: Hanging out at YQM Country Fest for day one, and some lovely ladies just dropped by the booth with a rubber duck. I guess this is the second one you've brought by. What's the story behind this?
3: So my sister's oldest daughter passed away from cancer just after her fourth birthday, and she had a love of rubber ducks, and since she can't travel the world, we're doing it with rubber ducks for her.
2: That is absolutely incredible. And I know the rubber duck you dropped off last year is still actually in the studio. You said there's a bit of an upgrade. What's new this year?
3: They all have cowboy hats this year.
2: Are you handing these out to people around the festival?
3: They're going to be hidden, and some lucky people will get them handed to them.
2: How cool is that? A little bit of a scavenger hunt at YQM. Well, ladies, thanks for dropping by. I didn't catch your name, by the way.
3: It's Kayla.
2: Kayla, thanks for dropping by, and who are you looking forward to seeing the most here this weekend?
3: Eric Church.
2: Well, enjoy the show, ladies. Thanks for dropping by.
3: Thank you.
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As Muddy Waters said, the blues had a baby, and they named it Rock and Roll. 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

0: Working for the weekend, lover boy Max 98.3, and in the news of the odd, a rabid beaver has forced the closure of several state parks in Maryland after attacking multiple people, proving once again that nature occasionally picks the least intimidating animal possible and says, today is your day. Park officials warned visitors to stay away from it after the unusually aggressive beaver was linked to several incidents in the area. Most people hiking outdoors are watching for, you know, bears, moose, coyotes. In parts of Canada, you're looking for cougars. Almost nobody has angry beaver on their danger checklist. The affected parks were temporarily closed while officials dealt with the situation and worked to ensure visitor safety. Angry beaver. In this situation, bad news. Other situations?
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0: And Aerosmith loves you because your deuces are wild. Jimmy Eat World and The Middle. One of the most inspirational songs if you really, truly listen to it. Love that song. I loved my time with you today. But unfortunately, it's coming to an end. We got the start of a rock ride coming up. That'll be the last little bit we share together. I hope you had a great afternoon with me. We have one more full afternoon to go before I am just on your classic rock lunch. So we're going to make it a good one tomorrow, starting with the classic rock lunch at noon into your afternoon show from 1 until 6. It is going to be a great day. Today was a great day. Any day can be a great day as long as you let it. Thanks for listening. I'm Matty B. I hope you have a fantastic rest of your day. And remember, life sounds better with the volume up. And let's try not to make the news for the wrong reasons.
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5: Cape Breton weather.
0: A mix of sun and cloud today. A chance of showers late this afternoon with a risk of thunder showers. We're looking at a high of 25 with humidex 32, a UV index 7 or high. Partly cloudy this evening. A chance of showers early on with a risk of thunder showers, a low of 16. Tomorrow, increasing cloudiness in the morning. Some gusting winds in the afternoon. A high of 24 with humidex 30, a UV index 7 or high. And for Saturday, cloudy skies and a high of 24. That's your weather. 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
2: Hanging out over at YQM for the Thursday edition. 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
4: And Cole Timmons.
2: And you guys are from where?
3: We're from Shetty Camp, Cape Breton, Nova Scotia.
2: Okay, fellow Nova Scotianers coming over to check out the booth. So, first time here at YQM?
3: Yes.
2: What are you looking forward to the most? Which musician?
4: Zach Topp,
3: Jake Owens,
4: and definitely Eric Church.
2: Oh, those are good choices. I see you already got the Zach Topp swag.
3: Custom, yeah.
2: Oh, you guys made these?
4: Custom shirts. Christine Vesna, shout out to you.
2: Absolutely incredible. You make sure that Zach sees those tonight, eh?
4: We will. They'll be signed by the end of the night, or we're going home without shirts, one or the other.
2: That's amazing. Well, guys, enjoy the YQM experience, and thanks for dropping by.
4: Thank you very much.
3: Thank you very much. See you later.
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2: Cape Breton weather.
3: Partly cloudy skies with a chance of showers early this evening and a risk of thunder showers, a low of 16. Increasing cloudiness tomorrow morning. Gusting winds in the afternoon, a high of 24 with humidex 30, a UV index 7 or high. Showers tomorrow night, a low of 18. Into Saturday, cloudy skies, a high of 24. And for Sunday, we're looking at sunny skies and a high of 24. That's your weather. 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